was a lizard in the spring. 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If I was a lizard, I'd

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1: 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His toenails, that little pug. But that changed. 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
1: Yo, Big, wake your ass up. Come on.
0: I'm up. I'm up.
1: Big, wake up.
0: I'm up, Diddy. What the fuck, man? What's up?
1: Come on, now. It's a 5:45. We got the 7:30 flight. Yo, Big.
0: I'm
1: big.
0: Up. Yeah, I hear you, dog. I hear you, man. All right, 7:30.
1: Yo, take down this information.
0: And a pen.
1: Tell your girl and remember it or something.
0: All right.
1: Can you do that?
0: Yeah, write this down.
1: All right. By 5:04.
0: 5:04.
1: Leaving Kennedy.
0: Kennedy.
1: Going to LAX.
0: Oh. Cali?
1: No doubt, baby. No, we gotta get this paper.
0: No doubt. All right. I'm up.
1: Yo, Big.
0: I'm up, man.
1: Like 5:04.
0: All right, 7:30. I'm gonna meet you at the airport.
1: California.
0: Yeah.

0: be late.
1: Yo, what's up? This is Tajay of the Mighty Souls of Mischief crew. I'm chilling with my man Festo, my man A Plus, and my man Oak. You know, he's dope.
2: Yo.
1: And right now, you know, we're just maxing in the studio. We're hailing from East Oakland, California, and sometimes it gets a little hectic out there. But right now,

0: we've been knowing each other for a while. I'm into you. I don't know what I gotta do, you know, to get closer to you.
1: Wait a minute. Now, you know I'm in a situation. Why are you even... Don't do this. Why are you tripping like that?
0: Well, I understand that, but your whole vibe is, you know, I can see myself being with you forever.
1: That's really beautiful. And I kind of dig you, too. You know that. We're friends, and I'm in a situation. I'm in a relationship, and you know what that means.
0: Well, whatever I gotta do, I'll do it for you.
1: Trip them in an awkward

Average MCs is like a TV blooper. MF Doom, he's like DB Cooper. Out with the moolah, I let her get her outfit. Just to cool her off, she said niggas ain't about shit. I wonder if she meant it, I doubt it. The way it be in her mouth, she can't live without it. And can't live with this, handle your business. Villainous, stay on a scandalous whole shit list. One pack of cookies, please, Mr. Hooper. 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Look like a black Wookiee when he let his beard grow. Weirdo, brown skin, it always kept his hair low. Rumors has it, it's a S-curl accident. Doom was always known to keep the best girls' backs bent. Some say it's the eyes, some say the accent. A lot of

do for her. 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

0: Has the laser cannon been loaded?
1: Everything has been prepared as you ordered. But how did you get permission to return to New York, Master?
2: Through the efforts of a misguided fool.
1: It's free enterprise! And I'm not gonna let some blasted government bureaucrat tell me how to run my business!
3: But Doom
1: will be my guest on my private estate on Long Island! There's nothing you can do about it!
3: He's dangerous, I just hope you know what you're doing.
2: Don't I always?
1: Ah, there's Doom's jet, right on time!
4: Why is it so cold down here?
5: The heat went out in the whole building.
6: Warming up out there on Long Island with Doom.
4: Doom? You're in New York?
5: Yes, Doom has an amazing new machine.
7: Get the President of the United States on the phone.
1: How long is all this going to take, Doom?
2: I would not advise you to repeat that error.
1: I'm sure. I know what you mean.
8: Hey, yo, we's having a ball. And, you know, they asked me to get on the mic. And they asked

0: 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We gon' take off in a bit, but you're not bored. I paint pictures when I spit, but I'm not doing it. All that hating on the kid, how you block fortune. He teach you how to take a trip, make a guap orbit. You kept saying you was rich, now you got shorted. I'm showing paper in the viz for the op shorted. I swear everything you did, or you dropped boring me. I'm at the studio making hits, take a shot for me. That little booty in his trips make a spot gory. I used to stay and try to fix it till it got clunky. You know this game and get malicious, how I got stories. I'm in the strip club with my sister trying to shop shorties. Michael Jordan ain't no pickup, I'ma drop 40. And Molly might be in my system, I ain't time 40. I'm only lying to my pigs if I'm on jury. Shorty thought she say the kid, she did not cure me. I know how to take a hit, but I'm not fury. You ain't gangin', it was serious, you got scared. Scared, you ain't really about your business, you was intern. Thinking how I chase chicken and crib working. 5A already spliffing, I'm a sick person. Try to take around and hit it, he got big nervous. I can save him when it hit, just make a big purchase. Tell my neighbor watch the six, cause they been lurking. Always praying on a liquor on a different version.
1: Ich von meinen absoluten Lieblings-Mike-Rapper-Mike-Songs heute zum Tony Seltzer, der dort war Skrrr. 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

you're not where you want to be. 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It's to change the way you think. Where your focus goes, your energy flows. Are you hearing me?

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To a race or equal, the creator will never, never need a sequel. 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
1: Welcome to the United States Immigration Center. Can I see your passport, green card, and birth certificate, please? And what is your occupation, sir? A rapper?
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And the highest number got to be my pillows for 10. Now I apologize to every high ranker, but you taught me how to dream and so I also thank ya. 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

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But the only shiny black thing that you liked was my shoes. Now I apologize for bottling up all the little things you said that warped my head and my gut. Even though I always told you not to brag about the fact that your great-grandmother was raped by her slave master. Yeah, I became militant too, so it was fair on every level. I was blacker than you. I turned you on to Malcolm X and Asada Shakur in the three-coated elephant.

y'all. Now here's a little message for you. All your baller players got some insecurities too that you could cover up, bling it up, cash and entertain it up. 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Or you could share your essence with us, cause everything about you couldn't be rugged and rough. And even though you towed a Glock and you're hot in the street, if you dare to share your heart, we're not ahead to its beat.

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bucket. Pulled up in that big body with the paint job, Peppa Pig wardrobe, not reflecting local etiquette. You never seen Professor Pretty Feet, half step, black Aztec and Tribeck, sipping Schweppes, poetic terrorist made nep. Took the L and kept it pushing. Recouped in Houston, resumed the cruising. Sold folks through the bruising. In Pasadena, leaning in that audio patina. Mementos of Sacramento.

teens preaching vice and I find myself nodding along or was it nodding off plodding on plodding on no I never stop no I never quit no I never stop no I never quit no I never stop no I never quit.